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The bottom of the ocean is always calm and still. And if you're not angry,

0: I'm not worried.
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